0: Vintage.
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Enjoy the silence. Very jet set. Hope you've enjoyed your flight. Merci pour l'écoute. 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